0: This is AIM Valet.
1: 7-9 Adam, this is Central BCC. Multiple SWAT units responding code 3 to CP at 127th and Adelaide. Barricade situation.
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0: 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We're gonna ring a rang-a-dong for a holiday.
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0: We're gonna ring a rang-a-dong for a holiday.
1: Put your arms in the air, let me hear you say.
0: We're gonna ring a rang-a-dong for a holiday.
1: Mike and D.S. Well, we're here to stay.
2: Summer holiday, if you wanna go, you're a friend. We go into London and New York City, and we take a little piece of Amsterdam.

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Amilcar Cabral's courage, Selassie's might. 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

was a young man, a neighbor, in bad state health-wise. But the only cure was across the river. It lives in the bark of a tree. Other predators like lions also waiting to feast on anything they find. Apparently, he prayed, splashed the water, the crocodiles disappeared. And the other predators started chasing each other. The way was opened.